0: Expo 2030. That's going to be the opportunity for the kingdom to showcase everything that has happened here. It will be a point of pride, I am sure, for every Saudi.
1: Can we actually say that Saudi Arabia is one of the main markets for Bekteh?

0: لكن المنافسة محتدمة، حيث تؤكد شركة هورايزن ايركرافت أن المركبة التي تطورها تتميز باعتمادها على الطاقة الهجينة، ما يجعلها قادرة على قطع مسافات أطول وبسرعة أعلى من المركبات الكهربائية بشكل كامل.
1: Yeah, so 2026 is a really exciting time. 5 years ago, when we had a hybrid electric design that had gas on board, let's say investors weren't as excited as some of the all-electric machines. Fast forward to 2026, and a machine that can travel about twice as fast as a typical eVTOL aircraft, and about 4 times the range is really exciting in a more mature space with an operational focus.
0: وفي إشارة إلى قوة الطلب، أعلنت هورايزن على هامش معرض فارنبرو عن صفقة لبيع ما يصل إلى 100 طائرة هجينة إيفيتول بقيمة 600 مليون دولار أمريكي.
1: At about 75% cheaper than a helicopter, our machine is going to transform the way people and critical cargo move around the planet. Imagine getting someone to the hospital in half the time as a traditional helicopter at a quarter of the cost, transporting critical organs and other critical isotopes for cancer research, all sorts of really, really interesting missions. Reaching out, rescuing folks that are in danger through search and rescue. And, you know, say the power grid goes down, there's a big storm that goes through, we can deploy these aircraft very, very quickly and very efficiently to help people that are in need. So it's going to start transforming the way people move around the planet and the way people live very, very shortly.
0: كما تقول إيف إير موبيليتي أنها حصلت على طلبيات لبيع أكثر من 2700 طائرة بقيمة إجمالية تصل إلى 14 مليار دولار أمريكي.
2: We've been meeting with government stakeholders, customers all over the world. And something that's very cool about Eve is that we hold the largest backlog in the industry today and the most diversified. So we have airline operators, we have helicopter operators, lessors, and even business aviation operators. So we have over 2,700 eVTOLs in back order. So that's 2,700 aircraft or eVTOLs in back order worth $14 billion. And over the last year and a half, we've also been working with our customers to firm those orders and convert them into firm, which is fantastic. And that means we're following a typical process, which includes pre-delivery payments. And that just shows you just how excited the market is and the demand significantly growing as we're delivering on the progress of our product.
0: التاكسي الطائر لم يعد ابتكارا يظهر فقط في أفلام الخيال العلمي، وإذا صحت توقعات العاملين في هذا المجال قد تصبح واقعا قبل نهاية العقد الحالي. كارينا كامل، العربية بيزنس، من معرض فانبرا للطيران الدولي.
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